0: The center is light, the vision is illuminated.
1: One way out.
0: To think of all the might, look at what you created.

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1: 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I've been cleaning out my nest and I found an old book of my poetry.

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And then I want you to wiggle it around a little bit. That's when you got something.

0: de laatste keer Kate Bush in de album Top 1033. Ja, we gaan de komende weken veel afscheid nemen van artiesten. Dit was van Hounds of Love uit 85, Cloud Busting. 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

0: 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Ice Radio. 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My pussy.
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Her heart was still bereft and all, sick and tired of stepping on. 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I hate to see you skeptical, hugs that never helped at all, things that I've accepted in this life. Loss was unacceptable, wish we could have kept it all. I've learned in love and death we don't decide. 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

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Now you do what they told ya. Now you do what they told ya. Now you do what they told ya.